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1: 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Even though my tears have dried.

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1: Yes. I'm trying to reach Flight Commander P.R. Johnson on Mars Flight 247.
0: Very well.

say, there are always two sides of the story. You're so right. Here's mine. I cannot live without you.

It's not you, it's me. I need a little time, a little space, a place to find myself again, you know. Oh yeah, I know goodbye when I hear it.